0: How's Artie?
1: Stuck in Tennessee. It rains all the time. They're weeks behind. Nobody knows when they'll get back.
0: Good.
1: What's good about it? I'm missing him something fierce.
0: No. I mean, this idea we had is really pretty good. Back.

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0: Hating kids is my trade. It's my talent, I'm afraid.
1: Never had an inkling.
0: So what work I have to hide? How I'm sensitive inside.
1: And it's also singing.
0: But there's so much more to me.

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And Dennis Sims, you are reinstated in the school.

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Imbumba. Those days went down bitter and sore with the presence of the army and the police. Not only in our schoolyard, right inside our classrooms. Those were the days of anger, the days of panic and fear, the days when our brothers and sisters disappeared into the police cells. Others came back, and others never came back.

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0: Doesn't Ronnie look fat in white?
1: Red car!
2: Come on, ref!
3: Just fight.
1: They're homeschooled and not that bright.
3: I heard they're broke, she strips at night.
1: That poor boy's gonna die alone.
2: If you don't score, no one's coming home.
0: Touch my kid and I'll break your spine.
3: Do your family proud, Ronnie? Show them.
0: Now kick.
3: Don't kick.
0: Don't pass.
3: Yes, pass.
1: Don't throw.

0: Yes, I know it worked just dandy for that Indian Mr. Gandhi, but with respect for Martin Luther King,
1: I think it's a Negro thing, a Southern thing, a Christian thing. Mister, you don't understand how Dr. King has got things planned.
0: Oh, Jews can be nonviolent too. There's nothing meeker than a Jew. Listen, girlie, we have learned nonviolence will get you burned.
1: No, I'm sorry, that ain't so. Listen to the radio. What we're trying's already working. Segregation already dying.
0: I've been
2: Emmy,
0: on the earth a while.
2: This is Mr. Stopnik.
0: Your optimism
2: Mr.
0: makes me
2: Emmy.
0: Smile. Good for you, you're optimistic. But I think it ain't real. This

0: child, you hear me? Hush your mouth. 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
1: Oh, lady, please. Since I came south, she's my first real conversation. Let her stay.
0: It's past her bed.
2: It's good that she's high-spirited.
0: Yes'm, thank you. We'll start clearing in the kitchen, then go home.

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0: How can you say that?
1: At McDonald's, when you tried to grab the check, that's Chinese.
0: It is? All my life, I've wondered why no one ever tries to grab it back.
1: See? You've been trying to gain face.

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1: It's not a thing. I want to go somewhere.
0: Go somewhere? 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

0: 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Oh, and there's this game called Zoofari, where you have to shoot tacos into a hippopotamus's mouth. I didn't know hippos ate tacos. It's so educational. So can we go, Dad? Can we?
1: I don't know.
0: Please?
1: All right, but under one condition. 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

0: 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From the kraal over the fall, men appeared. 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Diggers digging for gold.
1: But they weren't the only ones who could dig.

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When Susie's on the job, she makes it brief. 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
1: Go on, boy.
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1: Madame, I'll sell it to you.
0: I'll give you four.
1: That wouldn't be for the chain.
0: I'll give you five. You're far too eager to sell. It's up to you.
1: It's all I have.
0: That's not my fault.
1: Please make it 10.
0: No more than...

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A major chord's when everything in your life works out perfectly. One is music, two is money, and three is love. Lift up that note, lift up that balloon note, let's play a major chord. You sound so sad, don't play that sad note, let's play a major chord. 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

0: Okay, I'll play along. 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
1: You got number one, music.
2: And when you got the music right, bam, the money follows.
1: That's number two. All that's left, number three, love.
2: The hardest of all.
1: So look at me.
2: No, look at me.
1: I strike the right note.

0: Wait, wait. Is this really a skill people argue about?
1: Yeah, I'm gonna have to say no.
0: Okay, let's go to the next one.
1: Okay.
2: Anything you can say, I can say softer.
3: I can say anything softer than you.
0: No, you can't.
1: Oh, gosh.
0: Really? Softer? Why did we get the junkie lines?
1: Yeah, thanks a lot, Jamie.
0: Ugh. Okay, where's Tony and Tiffany?
1: I don't know.

0: Understand, Copernicus, your father was our first savior. Your arrival has given us hope in this time of turmoil. You must fulfill the prophecy.
1: Akaza, I know you believe I'm the one the prophecy speaks of. I wish I was, but I'm not. I'm no hero. I don't even know how to handle a sword.
0: You'll learn. Have you no self-belief?
1: Leadership requires bravery. I have none.
2: Bravery you will find is more than daring fights. You need to embrace what you bring to this place. You will learn who you are.
1: Good night.
0: Good night.

0: You are really doing something to me, Mr. Poetry Man. Oh, forgive me. I never get to discuss poems in this way.
1: Oh, it's okay. I just never knew that poetry could affect someone the way it affects me.
0: Me

0: Me too.
1: With your mom, well, from my experience, it's all about finding a way to connect with her.
2: Connect with her? That's easier said than done.
1: Look, it's simple.
3: First thing that you really gotta do is butter her up. Gotta trick her with love. That part's easy, but compliments will rarely get you through. There's gotta be stuff behind all that fluff.
1: My folks didn't want me to go to college. They were actually pretty happy when I didn't get in because they need me to help with everything here at home. So I compromised. I stay home for a year and reapply in the fall.

0: I couldn't lie and say I had friends, because I didn't. I guess the last person who was kind of a friend was my dad.
1: Hey buddy, chop me a carrot. Hey buddy, turn up the stew. Whoa, buddy, I've had good help, but nobody as good as you.
0: In the kitchen, Dad called me buddy. Except when we were making Mexican food. Then he called me.
2: Mi amigo.
0: That's because in Spanish, mi amigo means my friend. Oh, so there you go. I did have a friend. And Dad was a real chef. I mean, that was his job. And he was real good at it. How good? Delicious.

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1: Here's the thing. 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

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These waters are threatening, but you bring the reckoning. So drop all the fear and the questioning. 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

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And you're clever. I never give you enough credit. And under pressure, you measure up. 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

0: But Mama, I want him to love me.
1: Don't be silly. Well, okay, since there's not much we can do about your, looks. Have you done as I instructed and conducted yourself in a dainty way?
0: Yes, Mama.
1: Have you never interrupted and agreed with everything he has to say?
0: Yes, Mama.
1: Well, maybe you didn't do it right. It takes a womanly insight.
0: Really, Mama? Is that all you've got now, Mama? The same silly plot and drama to get Peter caught and tie the knot. And Mama,
2: I'm asking you for help, but all you keep giving me are more tricks. I don't want tricks, I want truth. And I think you can't tell me because you don't know.
3: Sophie, how dare you?

What have I set in motion here? This morning, there was a traffic jam extending 4 miles from B. Doyle's farm, with not one of the thousands of automobiles moving. From Kansas City to New York City, people have closed their newspapers and traveled here. On horseback, by buggy, by bicycle, on foot. Some have come to offer help, while others are here, it seems, to watch, to socialize, or to hawk their wares. Small concessions and commissaries seem to sprout up hourly on the hillside.

You know how people have these little habits that get you down? 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Bernie liked to chew gum. 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Pop. So I came home this one day and I'm really irritated. And I'm looking for a little bit of sympathy. And there's Bernie, lying on the couch, drinking a beer and chewing. No, not chewing. Popping. So I said to him, I said, you pop that gum one more time. And he did. So I took the shotgun off the wall and I fired two warning shots into his head.

I met Ezekiel Young from Salt Lake City about 2 years ago, and he told me he was single, and we hit it off right away. So we started living together. 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Single, he told me. Single my ass. 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

0: Now I'm standing in the kitchen, carving up the chicken for dinner, minding my own business. 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
1: If you'd have been there, if you'd have seen it, I bet you would have done the same.
2: Meet Kere Shikere. 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
0: Yeah, but did you do it?
2: Not guilty.
0: My sister Veronica and I had this double act. And my husband Charlie traveled around with us. Now for the last number in our act, we did these 20 acrobatic tricks in a row. 1, 2, 3, 4, 5, splits, spread eagles, backflips, flip-flops, one right after the other. So this one night before the show, we were down at the hotel in Cicero. Three of us, boozing, having a few laughs. And we ran out of ice, so I went out to get some. Open the door, and there's Veronica and Charlie doing number 17, the spread eagle. Well, I was in such a state of shock, I completely blacked out. I can't remember a thing. It wasn't until later, when I was washing the blood off my hands, I even knew they were dead.

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I guess you could say we broke up because of artistic differences. 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
1: And give the good doctor what he thinks he wants.
0: There's only one way for us to do this, folks. We gotta paint what's ugly, fix what's broke.
2: Paint what's ugly, fix what's broke.
3: I'm worried then about Kathleen. 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
0: Everyone needs to get on board. She can put up quite a stink.
2: Before we get through, we'll get to her too. We've seen the worst of weather, been through the thick and thin. We'll hook the good doctor, and then we'll...

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But if Noah admitted the ewe with the ewe, I wouldn't be here, and neither would you.

0: not a fruit. Today this they deny, do as they please. Buy Christmas trees. With Santa Claus they flirted. 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He converted.
1: Enough. You have been holding a grudge against Gracie ever since she married the Unitarian.
0: At least he was a man.

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So before I leave this world behind,

0: Do the villagers really believe you're a witch?
1: Aye, and perhaps they have reason to. I found myself with child. I knew soon all would see. And Arthur, my husband, the father couldna be.
0: Why?
1: Because I had been adding bromide to his tea. So you see, perhaps...

0: Elfie, now that we're friends, I've decided to make you my new project.
1: Oh, you really don't have to do that.
0: I know. That's what makes me so nice. Whenever I see someone less fortunate than I, and let's face it, right, who isn't less fortunate than I? My tender heart tends to start to bleed. And when someone needs a makeover, I simply have to take over. I know exactly what they need. And even in your case, though it

The only way to get what you want is to become a human yourself. My dear, sweet child, that's what I do. It's what I live for. I admit that in the past I've been a nasty. They weren't kidding when they called me, well, a witch. But you'll find that nowadays I've mended all my ways, repented, seen the light, and made the switch. True, yes. And I fortunately know a little magic. It's a talent that I always have possessed. And dear lady, please don't laugh. I use it on behalf of the

This one longing to be thinner, that one wants to get the girl, and do I help them? Yes, indeed. Those poor unfortunate souls, so sad, so true. They come flocking to my cult or crying, spells, Ursula, please. And I help them? Yes, I do. Now it's happened once or twice. Someone couldn't pay the price, and I'm afraid I have to rake them across the coals. Yes, I've had the odd complaint, but on the whole, I've

0: Weißt du, welchen Titel wir suchen? Dann finde diesen nun in unserer Datenbank und wähle den Button Mein Tipp für das Songquiz. 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Nach deinem Geschmack.
1: Defeat at the castle in Act One seems to have utterly disheartened King Arthur. The ferocity of the French taunting took him completely by surprise.

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0: that's the point. 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
1: Look at her, she's crying.
0: If the thing you do is pure in intent, if it's meant and it's just a little bent, does it matter?
1: Yes.
0: No, what matters is that everyone tells tiny lies. What's important really is the size.
1: What?

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And now my loneliness can be undone, for the fates have delivered you, my one. With me alone, you have nothing to hide. 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With spider silk

Sunday, Sunday, Sunday, Sunday, Sunday, Sunday, Sunday, Sunday, Sunday, Sunday, Sunday, Sunday, Sunday, Sunday, Sunday, Sunday, Sunday, Sunday, Sunday, Sunday, Sunday, Sunday, Sunday, Sunday, Sunday, 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Sunday, Sunday, Sunday, Sunday, Sunday, Sunday, Sunday, Sunday, Sunday, Sunday, Sunday, Sunday, Sunday, Sunday, Sunday, Sunday, Sunday, Sunday, Sunday, Sunday, Sunday, Sunday, Sunday, Sunday, Sunday, Sun

I got that swagger, I'm striking. 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Have you ever seen me do a DDT or power slam, both woman and man? Got a letter from Saddam

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I was out on Fire Island, still in the closet. It was heaven. 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

0: Weißt du, welchen Titel wir suchen? 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
1: Mrs. Fagan, can you describe for us, please, ma'am, the outfit your daughter Mary wore to town last Memorial Day?
2: Was her Easter Sunday outfit. 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
0: That there is Earth.
1: She's of divine birth.
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Mind you, I can hardly...

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Mrs. Mooney has a pie shop, does a business, but I notice something weird.

0: Mr. Lickyer, John, we've been missing them sorry old songs of yours around here.
1: Some other time, Mr. Phillips. I really got
2: to
1: get
2: in. Don't keep saying no to the fellow who give you a break. Come on, son, you're home.
1: All right. I'll do it for the boy's mama.
2: All right, man.
1: Come on, give me some Luther, Carl.

0: Why are you asking me this? Whatever, you have your reasons, right?
1: You're not taping this, are you? What was that sound? Is someone else on the phone?
2: I think the news is mostly just highlighting nonsense.
3: I have friends who work for ABC, CBS News, who say they've been given tapes by the government, pre-cut tapes, and they're just running them without editing. I mean, I don't want to buy into conspiracy theories.
4: I mean, I'm not sure just hearing about things is real. The radio sings about love, for instance, but love's something you have to experience for yourself to know it. That's true. Or at least I think that's true.

0: asking me this?
1: I read the paper and I'm like, all of this is lies. I mean, I don't remember feeling this before. That it was all a lie.
2: We were lying in bed and Kate's holding me and she says to me, I love you more than anyone does. More than your father loves you, more than your mother loves you, more than anybody. And then she broke up with me a week later.

0: Why are you asking me this?
1: I think there are two reasons why 9/11 happened.
2: Do you think Tom Cruise is gay?
3: Yes.
4: Why do you ask that? Who cares?
3: I've heard from a ton of different sources, different people. One of my friends, her father is an agent, and he's always telling us things about people.
4: Doesn't he have a wife now and like four kids or something? He's a terrible actor.
3: He's a very good actor. He is. Top Gun, I love his movies. He's a prick, but I still love his movies.
2: How do you know he's a prick?
3: I don't know. I've read interviews with him. I've seen him on talk shows. He's just really arrogant.
1: You know, why don't you just ask me the questions? She's my wife. I'm sure I'd know how she'd answer.
5: That's why I always end up staying in bad relationships. I can't leave.

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0: chance. 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
2: 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How could I come so close to kissing this girl? When I've been faithful in my heart my entire life, it's always been Snow White and me, my playmate, my friend. I swore to protect her.

No one would have believed, in the last years of the 19th century, that human affairs were being watched by intelligences which inhabited the timeless worlds of space. No one could have dreamed we were being scrutinized, as someone with a microscope studies creatures that swarm and multiply in a drop of water. Few men even considered the possibility of life on other planets. And yet, across the gulf of space, minds immeasurably superior to ours regarded this Earth with envious eyes. And slowly and surely, they drew their plans against us.

At midnight on the 12th of August, a huge mass of luminous gas erupted from Mars and sped towards Earth. I made contact with Ogilvy, the astronomer, and we hurried to his observatory. Across 200 million miles of void, invisibly hurtling towards us, came the first of the missiles that were to bring so much calamity to Earth. As we watched, there was another jet of gas. It was another missile starting on its way.

that's how it was for the next 10 nights. A flare spurting out from Mars, bright green, drawing a green mist behind it. A beautiful, but somehow disturbing sight. Ogilvy assured me we were in no danger. Perhaps a huge volcanic explosion was in progress. But he was convinced there could be no living thing on that remote, forbidding planet.

Then came the night the first missile approached Earth. Hundreds saw it, but thought it was an ordinary falling star. Some say it traveled with a hissing sound. Some that it landed with a green flash. However, next day there was a huge crater in the middle of Horsell Common, and Ogilvy came to examine what lay there. A cylinder, 30 yards across, glowing hot, and with faint sounds of movement coming from within. Suddenly the top began moving, rotating, unscrewing, and Ogilvy feared there was a man inside trying to escape. He rushed to the cylinder, but the intense heat stopped him before he could burn himself on the still glowing metal.

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0: Elmira.
1: It's Edgar. Edgar Allan Poe?
2: I know who you are.
1: Right. Well, I just wanted to say hello. Right. Well, I suppose I'll be going then. I'll see you at school.
2: I've seen you here before.
1: You have?
2: Yes, I have. It's nice here, isn't it?
1: Yes, it is.
2: Calm?
1: Yes.
2: And comforting?
1: Yes.
2: I could stay here for hours.
1: So could I.
2: My mother is buried here. Right over there.
1: I know. I'm sorry.
2: It's all right. She died when I was just little. I can barely remember her.
1: Can I stay with you?
2: If you like.
1: I would.
2: It's a free country. Hey, Edgar. Have you heard of the woman they buried alive? Her name was Anne Carter Lee. They say she and her husband loved with a love that was greater than any you'll see. She developed, they say, a peculiar disease, a sleeping aberration, which meant that her body just shut itself down in a strange sort of hibernation. With no breath, so it seemed, for 3 long days, her husband concluded she'd died. So he placed her corpse in the family crypt and locked her up inside. 2 days later, they say poor Anne Carter Lee awoke to quite a sight. 2 ancient, rotting corpses to her left and to her right. Trembling in terror, she leapt from the shelf and threw herself onto the floor. And she shook with an uncontrollable dread as she crawled towards the door, where she shouted and cried till her throat was raw and her eyes were swollen and red. And she clawed

utterly, no one came. Or if anyone heard her, they'd fled. For who do you know that would stay in a graveyard that's filled with the cries of the dead? And so, 5 years on when her husband died, and they opened the crypt once more, they say that the corpse of poor Anne Carter Lee was found clutching its merciless

0: You should draw a picture.
1: I'm sorry. I didn't mean to stare.
0: Why don't you draw a picture of me?
2: She's

At the end of that year, Edgar knew he must leave for college to earn his degree. He and Jock Allen, on this at least, did completely agree. And so...

0: Edgar!
1: Well, Jock Allen, ever the pragmatist, saw only a means to an end.
0: A degree in the liberal arts can help in your hopes of advancement, sonny. I'll agree to this degree. Just don't waste your time. Or my money!
1: And so, as those wonderful afternoons with Elmira drew to their dreaded conclusion, Edgar tried to pretend they'd not end, though he knew it was just an illusion. Before he departed, they met one last time beneath that tulip tree. And to write each other every week, the two faithful friends did agree. They vowed to love until the day together they one day were buried and secretly engaged themselves upon his return to be married. Elmira's papa didn't like young Edgar, didn't care for her choice of friend, and he was determined that Edgar's departure would bring their strange bond to an end.
2: Wait.
3: Don't forget to write.
1: The number of weeks that Edgar was gone came to 44. And during that time, he wrote to Elmira a letter a week, sometimes more. Of the 52 letters he faithfully sent every day from the day they said goodbye and vowed to write every week he received, not a single one in reply.

well a witch. But I found that nowadays I've mended all my ways, repented, seen the light, and made a switch. True? Yes. And I fortunately know a little magic. It's a talent that I always have possessed. And here lately, please don't laugh, I use it on behalf of the miserable, lonely, and depressed.

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What if I told you you could be a king? Anything you desire, boy, anything on a plate. All

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What if I said she showed me how I die? Powerless in the face of it, terrified in the wood.

0: Now listen, son. 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
1: Oh, you gotta help me. If I don't catch a fish, my family's gonna starve.
0: Mm-hmm. Well, the fish are sleeping. You gotta get them moving. Try the Alabama Stomp.
1: The Alabama Stomp? What's that?
0: Let's see if I can remember this little dance here. Oh, yeah, it's coming back. Yeah, it's just like riding a bike. Mm-hmm. Works every time, son. I can't explain it. Yeah, something about this rhythm really gets their fins moving. All right, let's see what you got now. Come on. Woo! Well, that's it. Something tells me you've done this before now. Listen, you give a man a fish, you feed him for a day. You teach a man to fish, you feed him for a lifetime. Teach

And armor clashing, looking semi-dashing, a shield within my grip, or else I'd be a Viking and live a life of daring while smelling like a herring upon a Viking ship. I'd sail away, I'd see the world, I'd reach the farthest reaches, I'd feel the wind.

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0: Republican vice presidential candidate was to be in the city that evening to attend a rally. The Secret Service was at the ready. The recent assassination of President McKinley had been a lesson well learned. Guns were going off everywhere.
1: I'll tell him.

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All these trials and tribulations. 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

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I will own a suite at Claridge's and run a fleet of carriages and wave at all the duchesses with friendliness as much as is befitting of my new estate. Good morrow to you, magistrate. I think

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Nobody. 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So at my time of life, I should start turning over new leaves. I'm reviewing the situation. If you want to eat, you've got to earn a bob. Is it such a humiliation for a robber to perform an honest job? So a job I'm getting possibly, I wonder who my boss will be. I wonder if he'll take to me, what bonuses he'll make to me. I start at 8 and finish late at normal rate and normal weight. I think I'd better think it out again. What happens when I'm 70?

the money you may have put by. I'm viewing the situation. I'm a bad un and a bad un, I shall stay. You'll be seeing no transformation, though it's wrong to be a rogue in every way. I don't want nobody hurt for me or made to do the dirt for me. This rotten life is not for me. It's getting far too hot for me. Don't want no one to rot for me. But who will find a job for me? There is no in-between for me. But who will change the scene for me?

0: to number one. We rode across the Hudson at dawn. My friend William P. Van Ness signed on as my number two. Hamilton arrived with his crew, Nathaniel Pendleton and a doctor that he knew.
1: Number three.
0: I watched Hamilton examine the terrain.

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Hamilton was wearing his glasses. Why? If not to take deadly aim. It's him or me. The world will never be the same. I had only one thought before the slaughter. This man will not make it.

0: I imagine death so much it feels more like a memory. Is this where it gets me? On my feet, several feet ahead of me. I see it coming. Do I run or fire my gun or let it be? There is no beat, no melody. Burr, my first friend, my enemy. Maybe the last face I ever see. If I throw away my shot, is this how you remember me? What if this bullet is my legacy? Legacy. What is a legacy? It's planting seeds in a garden you never get to see. I wrote some notes at the beginning of a song someone will sing for me. America, you great unfinished symphony, you sent for me. You let me make a difference. A place where even orphan immigrants can leave their fingerprints and rise up. I'm running out of time. I'm running and my time's up. Wise up. Eyes up. I catch a glimpse of the other side. Lawrence leads a soldier's chorus on the other side. My son is on the other side. He's with my mother on the other side. Washington is watching from the other side. Teach me how to say goodbye. Rise up. Rise up. Rise up. Eliza. My love, take your time. I'll see you on the other side. Raise a glass to freedom.
1: He aims his pistol at the sky. Wait!
2: I strike him right between his ribs. I walk towards him, but I am ushered away. They row him back across the Hudson. I get a drink.

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It takes and it takes and it takes. History obliterates, and every picture it paints me and all my mistakes. When Alexander aimed at the sky, he may have been the first one to die, but I'm the one who paid for it. I survived, but I paid for it.

0: Louis, where are you?
1: Here I am, Mother.
0: Oh, there you are.
1: Look, Mother, look at that boat. Look at the dragons in the bow, and all the men standing up, carrying torches.
2: That's the royal barge.
1: They all look rather horrible, don't they, Mother? Father would not have liked us to be afraid, would he?
0: No, Louis. Father would not have liked us to be afraid.
1: Mother, does anything ever frighten you?
0: Sometimes.
1: What do you do?
0: I whistle.
1: Oh, that's why you whistle.
0: Yes, that's why I whistle. Whenever I feel afraid, I hold my head erect.

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0: Lost in time.
1: And lost in space.
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2: Go to hell.

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And grant me an extension on the first half of my thesis. 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

0: And now, messieurs dames, the moment you have all been waiting for, the moment when France unveils yet another of her wonders. She sings like a bird, she looks like a dream, and she don't just can-can, she will-will. 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
1: Bonsoir, belles dames et bons messieurs. 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

0: whisper ooh la la, and I go. Then I say mmm, and you say ah, and then you're speaking French.
1: Bonjour, Harry Witherspoon.
2: You know me?

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1: Ha, ha, ha.
0: I whisper ooh, la, la, which causes
1: bomb.
0: And we say ooh, mm-hmm, mm-hmm, and then it's ha, ha, ha. And look, we're speaking. Stop! Moment, s'il vous plaît. There is someone here tonight who is not joining in. Someone who is alone. What is it, chérie? Why so sad? Has your lover deserted you? Have too many lovers trampled on your heart? May I have a blue spotlight, please? Thank you.

0: startled me.
1: Does that violin belong to you?
0: It's a long story.
1: You look lost.
0: I'm staying nearby. The music woke me and I followed it.
1: Curious then.
0: I'm Hayden.
1: Hello, Hayden.
0: Wait, where are you going?

0: What's her name?
1: Mirella.
0: Beautiful. Oh, Hayden. I'm Hayden.
1: So you said, the curious one.
0: Your song, it reminds me of people I used to know.
1: Where do you call home?
0: Trelawney. It's small.
1: We belong to the Long Road Road. The Long Road. We're travellers.
0: Wait, where are you going?
1: I can't be seen speaking to a gadget.
0: A gadget?
1: An outsider. My family would forbid it.
0: Then we'll meet somewhere we can't be seen.
1: Fine. On the hill north of the docks. Tomorrow evening. Sundown.
0: Till tomorrow.

I am afraid that I might fall, for my eyes and knees have grown frail behind this wall. Let me come to you, though it appears I've lost my pep. But as this...

0: So, Sam, these new friends, Edgar and Alan, what's their story?
1: Oh, they're sort of kid detectives. You know, finding out things that grown-ups sometimes overlook.
0: What kind of things are you talking about?
1: Under-the-radar kind of things. Like mystery caves. Abnormal things that occur. Stuff like that.
0: Oh, how cute. Like paranormal hunters?
1: Yeah, kind of like that.
0: How cute. Well, I'm glad you found some friends with playful imaginations. You'll need that in this small town. I really wouldn't want you to get too bored here over the summer.

0: Vinny, you're my brother. I'm in a little trouble, and I didn't know where else to go. Listen to this obituary I just found in the Atlantic City paper.
1: You're holding it upside down. Put on your glasses.
0: Oh. Oh, British shoe salesman inherits $6 million from casino manager uncle.
1: I don't get it.
0: Let me start at the beginning. I was having an affair.
1: An affair.
0: An affair.

0: inherited the money.
1: I embezzled from my husband.
0: For the guy you accidentally shot at dawn.
1: And you've gotta go to Monte Carlo.
0: Me?
1: Just as fast as you can.
0: Why?
1: Because I accidentally mentioned it was you who took the money when my husband accidentally found it gone. What could I say?
0: What did you say? What did you say?
1: What could I do?
0: What did you do? What did you do?
1: The money was gone and Nikki caught on, so I blamed it.
0: No.
1: On you. I said you lost it gambling. I was desperate. It just came out of my mouth, you know, spontaneously. And now, well, I think Nikki has a contract on your life.
0: I've gotta go to Monte Carlo. I've gotta find this man.
1: Mm-hmm.
0: I could end up in the river with a bullet in my liver or piano wire wrapped around my neck.

0: actually know this song. It's a bit of a it's apocryphal, really, in a way. Ray Davies of the Kinks wrote this song, and the words say, met in a club in old Soho. Well, this is not true. Ray Davies, big cricket fan. They were touring the world with the Kinks, and they were playing in Barbados. And a guy came up to him after the gig and said, if you go to this club tonight in Barbados, you will meet one of the West Indies' most famous cricketers. Well, actually, that's not quite what he said. He said, if you go to this club, you will meet one of the West Indies' most famous all-rounders. And that's how we met Lola. And, you know, I think because of that, the song should go something like this. Can you help me out, Miss Savage?
1: Oh, yeah, Mr. John English. Let's pull it back. Let's pull some juice out of the older mango and take it down to the reggae stylings of old Barbados. Ha!
0: Long John Silver.
1: You got my accent.
0: Italian Long John Silver.
1: Grazie.
0: Thank you. One, a two.

0: don't have a story anymore. I'm just a stranger in a strange land.
1: We all have a story, but not all of us know what it is. A single thread in a tapestry, though its color brightly shine, can never see its purpose in the pattern of the grand design. And the stone that sits on the very top of the mountain's mighty face, does it think it's more important

What's more, we four get along enormously, 'cause them three have me, and that's what us four's for. Good Lord. God blimey. He's invented something that works. Caractacus! Caractacus, my boy!

says, that's how I see it, that's how it is. She says, that's how I see it, that's how it is. Oh, I don't know what that means, but she said she'd rather die than have me grow up in Queens. Now I'm trying to find the beat, I'm trying to find the beat, I'm trying to find the beat.